see Jay locks out of fashion. Miss a sign of Japan. You don't buy them from a shop. I say they come from inside a bully bomb.

0: Uh-huh. London. I don't know how to say this.
1: Ooh, look, aisle seats, so we can go to the bathroom anytime we want.
0: I think you are a very nice person.
1: Look at all the cows.
0: But I can't marry you.
1: What?
0: I'm sorry, but there's somebody else.
1: Oh, God! Of course this would happen! You think I'm ugly, don't you?
0: No, I don't! London! London! Don't do that!
1: I'm so ugly and stupid!
2: 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Keep it locked.

I'm the bar, alien superstar. We dress a certain way, we walk a certain way, we talk a certain way, we paint a certain way, we make love a certain way.

Jealousy, that's a bitch, nigga, trait. These niggas snakes wanna know what you make. Grab me at hoe, do you like the wrist tape? OG, Bobby, Josh.

And welcome back to Maximum Rock and Roll. I'm your host this week, Carrie Allen, and I'll be with you this hour right here on Maximum Rock and Roll Radio. So glad to be back with you, and I'm glad you're tuned in. And we're going to do, since the 6 weeks that I've not been on the show, I'm just going to do some of the new releases and new discoveries I found since the last time I've been with you. And got a lot of great stuff, so I'll be happy to I'm going to be happy to share it with you all this week. So let's keep it rolling. Let's just get right into it. I'm just going to do music, and I'll try to shut up for most of the time. Here's one of my favorite finds since I last seen you, and that is Nazi Tampons. This song is off their new album, released on Knuckles on Stunned Cassettes. And that album is Moon Invasion, and this song is Moon Nazis. Let's go.

This is your first block of rock and roll right here on the Maximum Rock and Roll Radio. That was Life Cheerio Spam with their latest single, I'm Not Seeing Anything. Before Life Cheerio Spam was Gun and the song Death Dealer. Really cool hardcore stuff there. Before Gun was Mother's Cake with We Are All Gonna Die. Before Mother's Cake was Cherry Cheeks with the Reapers. And started that block again with Nazi Tampons and the song Moon Nazis off their latest release. And those were all new releases, at least released since the last 6 weeks that I was with you. And yeah, we're going to keep it rolling here. This next block's going to be more some shoegaze, a little more rock, more, you know, standard rock in that sense. Yeah. So we're going to start off now with some local guys to me here in the Tri-Cities area of East Tennessee. And that's Field Trip, and the song is Burning Out. Let's go.

measure a long block of some hard rock and roll and some shoegaze thrown in there somewhat. Let's go through. We just heard that was Poison Ruin with A. Dolan. Really cool tune. I've really been digging Poison Ruin as of lately. Before Poison Ruin was A Crime in Antarctica. Really cool tune. Just discovered them just a few weeks ago, actually. That was Dehydrated. Before Crime in Antarctica with CS Cleaners. Of course, you know, they're coming up real fast in the scene. And that was the song It Lives. Before CS Cleaners was Literally Nobody with the song Aura. And we started that block with Field Trip and the song Burning Out. How about we get back into some punk rock? Why don't we? This will be our last block here on Maximum Rock and Roll this week. But yeah, let's do a little bit of punk rock now. Get back into some more standard punk. So here about this one. Here's Chop Saw, Cosmic Joke.

And that's it for us here on Maximum Rock and Roll. Let's go through what we just heard there in that last block of some punk rock for you. That was Dan Spencer with a brand new song, Sin of Loneliness. Before Dan Spencer was Goldfish Chasm, the song Rock and Roll. Before Goldfish Chasm was another brand new one from MK Ultras. The song was Chrome Crusher. I really love MK Ultras. They really do a good job of some old school punk rock. And we started that block with the great Chop Saw and the song Cosmic Joke. And yeah, like I said, that's going to do it for us. Let's go through our credits here before we end the show. 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And now let's end appropriately, seasonally, here with a anti-Zionist tune from our friends in Spruce Pine, North Carolina. And this song is Gunfire Over Ruins. And this is Revolution Radio. Catch you next week on Max. I'll catch you next time. But yeah, catch us next week on Maximum Rock and Roll Radio. And thanks a lot. We'll catch you next time. Here's Revolution Radio.

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0: give you my address.
1: Well,
2: this is bordering on the ridiculous. Now it's just a bunch of kids coming from all over the state to
0: all over the state, huh?
2: Uh huh.
0: Okay, I'd appreciate it if you'd move it someplace else or call it off so we don't have any problems.
2: Well, there won't be any problems if you people would just stay away, because there's not going to be a noise problem. You guys are going to have to prove that there is.
0: Oh, we'll be able to prove that.
2: Because we'll have an attorney there, we'll have the newspapers there, and you guys, you should have a little bit more pride in your job and not go so out of your way to make fools of yourselves.
0: Well, that's a matter of opinion.
2: It's a matter of intelligence.
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dollar bills and ash dust, pesos and gas, and a bullet in the wall. 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

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Where if you go sign and seal it? Fire can't done, fire just start. Fire a go button up the whole of them clot.

0: the dungeon. Hello, when they are in function. 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You know my thing, I ready, me the like action. Me the deal with a long talking, wait for the revolution, but the revolution can't start. We have a blood clot start. Special cover this rotting, shut them for seal life as they collate. Politics keeps my people, them starving. Now you got savages while I can't take. While them I make money in a bungle, gal I sell pussy cause they want the next gram of cocaine. When a man them belly start rumble, come out the jungle. Babylon burning today, them I run out of home when we apply pressure. So when I'm in a deal with who can hear them, I can feel it. When it becomes mine and ceiling, fire can't done, fire just start. Fire I can burn up the whole of them blood clots. Things are rough, blood, dual thing.
1: You know them are gonna run out at all when we apply pressure.
0: Babylon time done, yo, send for the stretcher. So when them man I deal with, who can't hear them, I can feel it. When if you got sign and seal it, fire can't done, fire just start. Fire rock a button up the whole of them clot. You know them are gonna run out at all when we apply pressure. Babylon time done, yo, send for the stretcher. So when them man I deal with, who can't hear them, I can feel it. When if you got sign and seal it, fire can't done, fire just start. Fire rock a button up this bomb of clot. Listen. General election, so we're gonna get crashed at. Slap weight, everything in Babylon section. We're tired of the fuck free and we don't chat. Whatever chat, but why we a hunt for the food and them a argue about tax. People are dead, mom's still crying. The fire's gonna blaze on these aristocrats. So we send for your

Oh my God. Wow, this is Preggy from the MPC. Mother of all fuckers. I just want to say thank you to Radio Blackout for having us in Torino. I love you all.

0: So like, yo, crazy. 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
1: 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Breathing in and out is quite a thing. We've taken a strain. Abracadabra.

Temperatures reaching boiling point. 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Boiling point. Temperatures reaching boiling point. What? What? Temperatures reaching boiling. Boiling up. Veins are full of boiling blood. Boiling up. Veins are full of boiling blood. Temperatures reaching boiling. Yeah, yeah,

Yes, I, Steve Lightning, tuning in from the Roots Underground and Inner the Yard. And we have to turn off censorship to Blood Clot and turn on Radio Blackout.

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Marcus Garvey said, man, that black star liner.

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Oh my God. Wow, this is Preggy from the NPC. Mother of all fuckers. I just want to say thank you to Radio Blackout for having us in Torino. I love you all.

Jealousy, that's a bitch, nigga trait. These niggas snakes wanna know what you make. Grimy ass hoe, do you like the wrist tape? OG, Bobby, Josh.

Warning, the Surgeon General of Chilltown, New York has determined that the sounds you're about to hear can be devastating to your ear.